0: 6, Taylor Swift. David Guetta and Teddy Swims. I only want you when you're gone, gone, gone. Playing like we're gone, gone, gone. 4. Gracie Abrams. Ooh, baby, you think she's so cool. 3. Benson Boone. Bruno Mars. I just might. Oh, I just might. 1. Alex Warren.
1: As 7 melhores. 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
0: 7.

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So if our time is running out, day after day, we'll make the mundane a masterpiece. Oh my, my, oh my, my love, I take one look at you, you're taking me.

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1: As sete.
0: Melhores.
2: Ok.
0: Jovem Pan. Number 7. Gracie Abrams.
2: Six.
0: Madonna.
3: Everybody get up and dance.
4: Everyone here is a work of art.
2: Number
0: five. Sabrina Carpenter.
3: Michelle, why you always come running on me?
2: Number
0: four. Tame Impala.
3: Run from the sun like Dracula.
0: Olivia Dean.
3: I make it so easy to fall in love. So come give me a call.
2: Number
0: 2. Tyla.
3: Make me sweat. Make me harder. Make me lose my breath. Make me water.
2: Number
0: 1. Bruno Mars.
5: As sete melhores.
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